Severin, speak so slightly. Severin, down on your bended knee. Taste the whip in love not given lightly.

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Turning back, I grew to be a man. 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Every day now, send a letter to the people back home.